a girl. You can make this danger witness or whatever. Without your heart, you can wish you could relate. If it's always gonna be, sit beside me on the star. If you wake me up tonight, so you try to make it whole with everybody here. More than a Sony to make the words throw up or show me the way. Stay, pick me up again. They

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And you take it from my heart as you stand alone forever from the Roman and the surf and the cloudy, cloudy day. Just a boss thing that is pure and it's specially for you.

never make mistakes. 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They were pointing to the window, the trees were covering my eyes. And I know it's true, this is what I see. 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You got so many things to do and I'm just a sitting here on

Who's gonna listen to the jangle and the roar? Roll me over, roll me right and let him in. From the gray Atlantic Ocean to the wide Pacific shore, and you won't be together anymore.

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And is there any real need for this? Sit around and count the days when everything is closing in on you. 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Is there a doctor in the house? I think he's in need of some attention. Everybody's going out of the way to find the doctor in the house. But I'm not really a doctor. I'm more of a dentist or a shrink. If something's bothering you, don't look at me. 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
1: 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J-A-W-T-A-N-O-P with a capital A. Believe that. 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

0: Maybe we should all just put away our problems. 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
0: Maybe we should all just